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1: We're clear. 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Disregard. We got another call.
0: Received.

0: And just wait. Go ahead, engine 20. We're clearing out behind me. I think we're off from engine 2. Engine 20. LBJ North. Out North Stone Road. Truck 20. He's in route. Engine 2. I just want to see if it's correct. Thank you, engine 20. Engine 20, 520, you can disregard.
1: Thank you, sir.

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1: Thank you, Jingo.
0: Rescue 18, read the last comment. DSO has moved the vehicle.
1: Read the address.
0: Okay. Rescue 18, address is updated. Rescue 8, go ahead.
2: Yes, sir, we're clearing up from this last call. We can take that call from SU 44.
0: Rescue 44, you can miss your car. Rescue 8. Rescue 44, take the run. 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Sorry. 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
1: 44, we had just pulled up the scene, but we just got another run. 3 scissor. Thank you, Ace. U-78.
0: Rescue 78.
1: 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All right, 3700 off, please.
0: Hey, take the injured person. Rescue 44, do you want that run back from Rescue 8?
3: Rescue 4, run back. We're down the street.
0: Rescue 44 is basically on scene.
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0: 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Can you add a remedy to this phone? Rescue 37. Can you give us that access again and put us in route? We got more.
1: En route. Address is 68 Cuban Block to 6899 Block of Shady Brook Lane.
0: I think. End of 18.
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3: 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Officer, roger.
2: 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Thank you.
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1: Rescue 33, Engine 33 on Channel 1. Pedestrian says the vehicle already fled the scene.
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1: Just gave a verbal hospital. We got a pending at ETA to that 10261 Technology Boulevard, if we could take off our concerns.
2: Rescue 30, we got it. We exiting across our highway right now.
3: Receive Rescue 30. Rescue 43, you can disregard him.

0: be advised, this was called in by DART Dispatch. There's supposed to be a DART officer or DART employee on location with the unconscious male.
1: Hey, what people get?

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1: Voyage in 3.
0: No one's on location at this address. We've walked the area. We're going to go ahead and clear up.
1: In 3. Agent 3 to rescue 18, disregard no one at location.

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1: Sir, can you find an ambulance for MVC 2000 block of Sylvan?
0: Engine 45, headed your way. You said he gave me a block number on Sylvan?
1: The accident is on Sylvan and Ford Avenue, however, this car stopped at 2000 block of Sylvan.
0: Appreciate your comments.

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0: 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Yes, sir. Rescue 73 is clear. 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

0: 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I got top 30, 2150.
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0: 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Engine 20 to torque 20, you can disregard there. I've already lost in.
1: Truck 20.
0: Hey, Red, you're good to go.

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We're on a model with the Rescue 47. This is Ron with Ryan.

0: 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Thank you.
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0: 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Engine 24. Just checking the ETA on police. 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
1: Okay.
0: Racing.

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APD's upgraded this and officer assist. 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That's going to have to be the only thing that works. 24, we got one unit assigned in route this time, Alpha 348. We'll advise further. Received.

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0: 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Rescue 18. 18. 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
0: Rescue 33.
1: What Rescue 33?
0: Do we have any DVD elements assigned to us?
1: The negative, Rescue 33. None currently assigned. I think you're in the queue for rescues.
0: Well, we can note the response because we have minors here and no legal guardian and transport.

0: 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We're going to add a apparatus at this time, and then we'll get police notified if you need to transport.
1: Who are you adding?
0: Rescue 33. You have engine 14 assigned.
1: Rescue.

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0: 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So, engine 14, when y'all talk to them, just wait till PD gets there, please.
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1: Truck 18.
0: Hey, sir, he's going to be at RLT westbound at 46A. You got the turn blown out on low lanes.

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You 32? You can go Rescue 37 and route. Okay.

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1: 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Don't clear up yet.
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1: 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Region 15, go ahead. Did y'all need us back? That's affirmative. We're in major trouble. We're people that are on the first floor. We cannot get this door open.
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Well, you put us on a medical emergency at 2601 Gaston Avenue.

0: 엔진 돌게요.
1: 3 3 3 3 3 3 3 3 3 3 3 3 3 3 3 3 3 3 3 3 3 3 3 3 3 3 3 3 3 3 3 3 3 3 3 3 3 3 3 3 3 3 3 3 3 3 3 3 3 3 3 3 3 3 3 3 3 3 3 3 3 3 3 3 3 3 3 3 3 3 3 3 3 3 3 3 3 3 3 3 3 3 3 3 3 3 3 3 3 3 3 3 3 3 3 3 3 3 3 3 3 3 3 3 3 3 3 3 3 3 3 3 3 3 3 3 3 3 3 3 3 3 3 3 3 3 3 3 3 3 3 3 3 3 3 3 3 3 3 3 3 3 3 3 3 3 3 3 3 3 3 3 3 3 3 3 3 3 3 3 3 3 3 3 3 3 3 3 3 3 3 3 3 3 3 3 3 3 3 3 3 3 3 3 3 3 3 3 3

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1: Rescue 21.
0: Yes, sir. 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

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There's nothing on TechExpress that will tell it.

0: Christian 41. That's going to be all the information we have on it. It was entered by the 911 call takers, and that's going to be all we have on it.
1: Christian.

0: That comment number 20 just entered there recently into police element A541. I do show that A541 is assigned in that scene, and they're reporting that it is on the main lanes, the freeway proper. So we're going to change it.
1: Receive. We're turning around.
0: Receive. Thank you.

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1: 320, go ahead. Hey, we finally found it. They've already got blockers here. Y'all can clear up.
0: First, project y'all.

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1: the accident? That's terrible. Truck 20, can you confirm, was that Crest or LBJ Freeway?
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0: 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Can you give us a runoff of rescue 43?
1: Okay, receive rescue 37, flip swap.

0: 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Rescue 37.
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1: 257, go ahead, please.
0: So we have a little restless evening.
1: Kevin, you request a rapid rescue to the motor vehicle accident eastbound OBJ at Northwest Highway, correct?
0: That's affirmative.
1: Receive standby 1 second, please. Okay, rescue 57, you have 39 sent as your second rescue when you've done.
0: Thursday,

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Is there a updated location on this run?

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4: Disregard to 39, going to San Francisco to this location.
3: Okay. Okay, your transmission broke up at the beginning. I heard you say disregard rescue 39. But what was the tail end of the transmission? Could you repeat it?
4: That's affirmative. We just need an eye to disregard. Going sent to rescue behind us.
3: I couldn't understand it. The end said something about two rescues.
4: Garland sent two rescues.
3: Yep.
4: We know Garland's location.
3: Okay, we see Garland sent two rescues. Got it. Thank you. Rescue 39 going to disregard. Garland has sent two rescues to that location. Perfect. Rescue 57, rescue 39, you may disregard.
0: 39 received disregard. Thank you.

0: Like DPD, sound like it should be, you know, something here. Right. Okay, they just hit it in 300 West Davis at Bishop. So I'm changing to 300 West Davis at Bishop.
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0: Destination. Can you put it in the LC? She's not looking.
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0: 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Alaska 46. Easy show some route. We have a river.
1: Rescue 46, we're placing you en route to South Aurora LT. Rescue 46, we're placing you en route to northbound South Aurora LT of Camden.

0: 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You can show us that scene.
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0: Received engine 28. Are you needing additional resources?
1: Negative. 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
0: 28, we don't have that information. Everything that's in the comments came from police.

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1: 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Five, you got seizure, 2414, 52nd Street.

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0: and the rest in 15. 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Patient has left scene.
1: Received.
0: Received.

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1: 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This is in Dallas, correct?
0: Stand by.

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0: 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If I give us just a second there, we're about to accept it, we believe. 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

0: 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We can take that run off the road with your insurance.
1: Okay, we're on scene. Thank you, though.
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0: 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We got two abandoned vehicles. They're both off the side of the road, but they're abandoned. And, all the occupants are there.
1: Received engine 51. We will update police with that information.

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1: Do you have ATIS address to 2527 Willow Brook?
0: 2527 Willow Brook address will be updated.

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We'll take that run from 218. 3-6-0. 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
1: Yes, this is Rescue 8. We can take that call from Rescue 19 in our district.
0: Briefing was good. Medical emergency 54, you're live. 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
0: 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We don't see anything at this location. 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
1: 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If y'all aren't finding anything, that's going to be all we thought you can clear.
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0: rescue 3-660. We're on scene. We made contact with the subject. He ended up changing his mind and did not need any medical attention. We're going to clear up and place it back in service.
1: Okay, Rescue 3, received. 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Base contact, and he's in refuse. We're going to clear you. Rescue 3.

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0: Address has been updated on your run. It's going to be southbound on 35 just past Illinois.
1: That's from that we're looking at for southbound before Illinois.
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2: Yeah, we're on the way. They sent us a different way and then asked us to come there.
1: 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Thank you.

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0: No, Rescue 15, we'll be en route to Methodist Code 1.
1: We say Rescue 15 en route to Methodist Code 1, replacing en route to Methodist Rescue 15.

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0: 8366B. 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
1: You need to kind of repeat your information.
0: Route 8366B. We need the address to this run. 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
1: Okay, Rescue 3. 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

0: 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Did DPD, was DPD needed at 4931 Live Oak?
1: 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No DPT was needed.
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0: 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I'm going to put the engine on this since it says the fog's on fire.
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0: Rescue 218. Rescue 218, your run is going to be different than the shooting, we believe. 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Stand by one second. 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
1: Go ahead, 218.
0: Be advised, we're going to the same address on a GSW. You guys have something else different on a assigned apartment. Just giving you a heads up.
1: You see, thanks, sir.

0: Rescue 218.
1: These calls.
0: Okay, Rescue 218, I'm showing several police elements there. It's possible that these calls could be related, although the person in 475 seems that they were definitely not shot. Have you engaged any police officers by chance?
1: We just pulled up there on scene.
0: You might want to get a police officer that to escort up to that apartment just to be on the safe side.
1: Receive, thanks, sir.
0: Receive, thank you.
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0: Go ahead for 218.
1: No missing contact with police, but they did say they just ended on a comment that is clear to enter the scene. But again, I'm not sure that the apartment was certainly still got contact getting officer to make contact with you.

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Put us in route. Rescue 22, guys, turn route.

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1: Raise it.
0: 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Can we get a rescue to this location?
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1: It's an apartment complex, but we're good. Thank you.
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0: 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You can disregard per original caller. Rescue 22, can you put us back in station? Is your MDC not working?
1: No, sir. We're calling we're calling communications right now.
0: I need to put you out of service.
1: Yes, sir. That's fine. 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
0: Receive Rescue 22.
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0: Moving to the bound on that call, we travel north and southbound.
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0: 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Truck 23, go ahead.
1: This accident is going to be southbound ROT before the Illinois exit, after the 12th Street curve.
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Rescue 38, I've seen.

0: 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Out there, location southbound 35, over Clarendon.
1: Southbound 35, over Clarendon.
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0: 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You said 7720 McCallum, right?
1: That's affirmative. We're on location.

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Rescue 26. Rescue 26, go ahead. Do you still need a rescue on this run? 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

Cody, I searched your fire reported engine 15, engine 33, engine 14, truck 33, truck 23, battalion 6, battalion 1, and engine 11. Search your fire reported 635 North Zane Boulevard. Cross of West Davis and West Neely, box 15, double lot 18. 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

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I was leaving the shop, you put back in service. 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

0: 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Can you place Booster 45 clear on air, please?
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0: Yes, sir. Can you drop a new call on us at 7022 Clover Glen Drive? Initially, the patient was going to be a refusal. 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
1: No, sir. That callback number is an automated line.
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0: Rescue 26, we talked with RPD. That's all the information that we're going to have. If you guys don't see anything at that address, I'd say use rescue station and check in and clear up.
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0: 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Just out on an investigation at 1810 John West.
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0: 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We've made it all the way down to Haymarket, and we don't see anything. Y'all disregard.
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Search and fire reported engine 32, engine 5, engine 34, 59, truck 24, battalion 8, battalion 1, and engine 24. Search and fire reported 2910 Pritchard Lane, apartment 143, across the Bearden Lane, Italian Road, box 32 20. All units responding to the box on Pritchard, utilize channels 5 and 6.

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0: you put us out of the box with our engine at 20 minutes in?
1: This is 3-3.
0: That's going to be rescue 3-2 out of the box with engine at 32.
1: 2, got it. Rescue 5. Rescue 5. We are close to the box. Can we put on that? Negative, rescue 5. We're going to leave rescue 32 on it.

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0: The Titan A's going to be clear. Truck 59 has Richard Command. 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
1: 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I know I was mentioned earlier about not having a 684 respond to this location. Can you go ahead and add them at this time?
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1: Great, you see, my call taker is still working on it. Just

Poor receiver. Please, thank you.

Rescue 24. Control. Replay from the last run. You can give us a run on 26 to 10, Carpenter. Rescue 24, you got the run on Carpenter. 706, you're clear.

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Please give us a service call out of 1837. 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
1: Stand by for the swap.
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0: 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Are you trying to raise 650?
2: That's affirmative. Is the assailant for the notes on scene right now, or is he at a different location since there's an train at that location?
0: Rescue 26, that is unknown.

0: 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Brisky 2-6, go ahead and disregard that run. It's aggravated assault. We'll let PD get there first, and then we need you. We'll call you back out there or dispatch another rescue.
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2: 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We can take that run from Rescue 78.
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0: 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We just got a call from Rescue 59.
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1: 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We disregarded. We can go back there and take that call back from Rescue 59 if we're needed back there.
0: Rescue

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1: 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Thank you, Rescue 47.

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0: 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Ninja 5, rescue 75 has been assigned.
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0: 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We're at C-46, end it.
1: 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Did you want to shop with us and we take the run in 38th District? 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

0: 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Rescue 37.
1: 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We can take that run 10658 North Central in our district from 74th.
0: 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Rescue 74, disregard.
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0: 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Rescue 38. 10, be advised, it's been updated to southbound. Rescue 38, you may disregard.
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3: 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We're en route.

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1: Thank you.
0: Yes, sir. 85, this is going to be southbound Dallas North Tollway. George Bush. No, not George Bush.
1: All other units on our call just cleared off. Are we good, sir? Rescue 72, disregard.
0: 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Engine 7, you can disregard passing 10 further along from it.
2: 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Thank you, sir.

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1: We have a Plano rescue on scene at this time, so you can disregard the Dallas rescue that's responding to southbound tollway at George Bush.
0: 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Six six need to rescue 74.
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0: 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You may disregard DNC and George Bush per truck 10.
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1: If you get DP assigned for a signal 27, you can head in a disregard 785. Or, I'm sorry, yes.
0: Receive Engine 54, DP will be headed

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0: Here's your 10. And your 10. Could you have police respond to Dallas Parkway and Frankfurt to talk to the lady that was involved in an accident in Latrobe?
1: Frankfurt, is that correct?
0: Correct. 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

Risky 51. We're sure we can take that one for 59. 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

0: 56 action, about to be on stage from Harper. It's about to be on location. It's just right around the corner from the station. They're pulling up now.
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0: 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This is for a motorcycle accident, not a bicycle accident.
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1: Well, that traffic for 218.
0: That's affirmative. What facility are you transporting to again?
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1: 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Yes, sir. 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
1: 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Thank you.

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1: We have to get that run off of 38 at 25 post 351 Street.
0: And 25, you got the MVA. Engine 38 is clear.
1: 38 clear, 25.

0: to do engine 12.
1: Go ahead, 666.
0: Lou B advised the caller said that the car fire was to the house. It might be actually involved in structure when you guys get there.
1: What do you see? We'll give you an update.

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1: Engine 37.
0: Med 4 was assigned a run to this exact address. Is this the same run that we just got, that they have?
1: That's affirmative, Engine 37. You guys can disregard.
2: Engine 27, we're out. The structure is not involved. This is going to be a car fire. We know.
1: Receive Engine 27. Thank you.
0: And receive the disregard.

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1: Please arrest your incident.
0: Crazy.

We're at the location of the call. Let's try the call. Number twice with no one else. Is there any other information? Received.

0: Rescue 37 to Med 4.
1: Go for Med 4.
0: You are requesting an ambulance to this location, Med.
1: That's affirmative.

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1: We have a bit of at risk due to the left commute.

0: 66, it ends in 25. Yeah, based on the comments, if you don't see anything there on Overton, looks like 3602 was the other, 3602 South Lancaster Road was the other address given. If you want to check that one out, you can, but otherwise, it looks like, per the comment, no accident, and the person is pumping gas, so that would disregard if you don't find anything.
1: Engine 25 does a CNET and callback number does not work. We'll clear up.
0: Received. That call came from the other side, engine 25, so we never spoke with the caller.
1: Engine 25 received.

Strike 36. Put in comments what we're going to do. It says the lady just showed up with the kids. I'm trying to figure out why we're going.

0: 666 to 1236, reading the comments, this actually started and came from the other side. Looks like you guys may just be liaisons or public servant figures to monitor, I guess, an exchange of children, maybe some type of custody thing police weren't able to be available on. 36, that's the police, on their own, New York City. 36, I agree, can be clear at your own discretion.
1: Engine 19.
0: Go ahead, engine 19.
1: We're clear, give us the gunshot wound on Columbia and South Prairie.
2: Precinct

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3: 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We're going to take that runoff from 71.
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1: 25.
0: We just cleared from our run in 49th District. We can be 33s to that. At Middleville.